spiritual faith. Kill those fucking Kennedys. 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
2: I am the chief overtaker. 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
1: Momentos. 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
5: Hi, my name is Federico, but they call me FedEx.
6: Why they call you FedEx?
5: Because I deliver straight up from them.
6: All right, man, what you doing?
5: I'm going to do some bachata, some next generation jump.
6: Get started.
5: All right, hold on, let me find my tone.
7: You know I love you. You know I need you. I just got to get the kid.
6: Hold on.
8: I didn't want to call you.
6: Are you ready? You ready?
8: Before you started singing, what did you do?
5: No, that's what my tone method is, man. That's how I find my tone.
8: What? Do it again.
5: Hold on, let me find my tone.
8: Hold up.
6: Whoa.
8: Yo, listen, we're gonna holler at you, dog.
5: No, I'm saying, but I'm doing what y'all do, the Spanglish jump off.
8: No, I know, but we're just trying to look for something new, you know, we already did that.
5: Oh, come on, man. Y'all gotta let me shine. I write all my canciones with my corazón, man.
8: I like the Spanglish. You know,
6: we give you a call, man.
8: But we holler.
6: Yeah, man.
5: Oh, y'all ain't gonna holler.
6: Thanks for stopping by.
8: We holler.
5: Y'all ain't gonna holler, man.
8: We holler, dog.
6: Alright, let the next one in.
9: Yeah. What's up, man? How you doing?
6: What's your name?
9: It's a pleasure.
6: Oh, no.
9: They call me Tigre de la Bachata.
10: El Tigre de la Bachata.
6: What's up, man? What you singing today?
9: What you got for us,
6: man?
9: I got some crazy merengues. Got my mama.
6: All right, that's what we want to hear.
8: All right, that's what we want to hear.
6: Let's hear that. All right, let's do this.
9: Yo, excuse me for a moment. Hold on. I'm kind of lost.
8: Who was that?
9: With those chords, I'm kind of lost here. There were too many effects. so much of that wobble wobble, and it was disorganized.
10: I'm playing like you. That's you're a little how
9: bit,
10: you play.
9: A little bit disorganized. You
8: don't
9: know what
8: play
9: I'm saying,
8: like that, though.
9: Nah. Doesn't sound good. Doesn't. Nah. No, seriously.
10: No, so listen. Okay. This is off the hook. What are you talking about? How can you not like
9: all
10: this?
9: Dog.
6: You gonna break that pedal?
8: Dog.
9: You gonna break that pedal?
8: That doesn't sound hot. I don't know.
9: It's not good. It's,
10: y'all hating. I knew y'all was hating.
9: Excuse me.
6: Nah.
8: Wait a second. Dog, listen. There's no need to disrespect anybody.
10: I'm not disrespecting.
8: All right, but you saying we hating because we not feeling
6: well. I'm gonna tell you what it is. I'm gonna tell you what it is.
8: Dog, we listen.
10: You listen to the way it sounds.
6: Yo, dogs, I'm gonna tell you what it is. It's not that we're hating. It's just that like you got so many effects going on, man. You're like your future, dogs.
10: Yeah, but that's
6: we ain't ready for you. We ain't ready for you.
10: Y'all broke the rules. I'm gonna break more rules.
6: All right.
9: You're horrible. I'm sorry. You're
10: why
9: not
10: you saying I'm horrible?
9: You're horrible.
10: Why are you trying to diss me? You don't hear this? You just can't handle me, son.
6: Whatever, son.
9: This guy's funny,
6: yo,
9: man.
6: Whatever, dude.
9: Oh, my God.
6: Thanks for coming, bro. Thanks a lot.
9: I'll see you, man.
6: Good luck. Good luck, man.
10: All
6: right, bro. Good luck.
9: Oh, man. These guys are funny.
8: It's too funny. Too funny.
6: Turn the one in.
11: What's up, security? What's up, Aventura?
6: What's going on? What's going on?
8: What's up, guys?
6: What you got for us today?
11: What you nothing.
6: What you mean nothing?
8: Nothing.
11: Absolutely nada.
6: This is an audition, man. We're looking for singers.
8: We're looking for talent.
11: Manager.
6: Nah. We don't need no more managers, bro. We got one of those.
11: Yeah. Listen to this guy. No, silly. No. I'm the manager of my own artist.
6: Okay. Where's the artist?
8: Where's he at? Bring him in.
11: Oh, he's coming soon.
6: But bring him in. We got a whole bunch of people waiting outside.
11: Wait, you don't understand.
8: No, we need
11: this
8: to
11: is
8: see
11: like
8: him
11: just
8: now.
11: Any other artist. This is like the next thing.
9: All right, where is
6: he? But bring him in.
8: Bring him in. Come on.
9: Everybody been saying that the whole time.
6: I know.
11: You ready to get with this system? Johnny, I feel some hangerism right now. You feel me?
6: Not at all, man.
11: I feel like
6: I just want to move forward.
8: Nobody's hating, dog. Nobody's hating.
9: I'm ready, man.
11: You know me? Do that, everybody.
8: I'm ready.
11: You ready, Lenny? Okay. Come on. Yo, DD.
6: TT.
8: What did he just call him?
11: TT in the house.
6: Yo, what's up, man? All right.
9: What's your name?
6: What's up? What?
11: PP? What? Don't call. Wait, what are you doing? Don't call my artist PP. No, it's not TP. It's TT.
6: It sounded like you were
11: PP. No. TT. Day. No, ignore Pepe.
8: TT,
6: my bad. Take that back.
12: What
6: you
12: want to
6: sing for us, man?
12: I got a sign for you guys. About
11: No, don't sing for them yet.
12: No,
11: okay. I'm not ready for that. Let's show them about the musical talents. Yo, TT, play that note for them.
12: Sentimiento.
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suqkil k'uxli sa wehtaq awanchalal jarum ataq chiko jabiram taq chipam wahqiq wulik ish wehik jenajinin ik chiwach re ripatil chi ehz ar pantinamit